Bismillahirrahmanirrahim. Assalamualaikum warahmatullahi wabarakatuh. A very good afternoon. I'm Hajah Dewi Abdullah with the main news bulletin from Radio Television Brunei.

First in the headlines, His Majesty the Sultan Anyani Pertuan of Brunei Darussalam awards the Sultan's scholarships to 5 outstanding students. The public is urged to prioritize health during hazy conditions. ASEAN strategic cooperation with the International Atomic Energy Agency enhances capabilities for the safe and responsible development and use of nuclear energy. His Majesty Sultan Haji Hasan al-Bolkiah Mu'izzaddin Wad-Dawla Ibni Almarhum Sultan Haji Omar Ali Saifuddin Sa'adul Khairiwaddin, Sultan Anyani Pertuan of Brunei Darussalam, awarded the Yayasan Sultan Haji Hasan al-Bolkiah Sultan's Scholar Scholarship for the 2026-2027

7 academic session to 5 outstanding students. The ceremony took place yesterday afternoon at Istana Nurul Iman. Also present were His Majesty's sons, His Royal Highness Prince Haji Al-Muhtadi Billah, the Crown Prince and Senior Minister at the Prime Minister's Office, His Royal Highness Prince Abdul Malik, Minister at the Prime Minister's Office and Chairman of the Yayasan Sultan Haji Hasan Al-Bolkiah's Committee of Governors, and His Royal Highness Prince Abdul Mateen, Minister of Foreign Affairs. The recitation of Surah Al-Fatiha was led by Yang Berhormat Pin Datu Sri Maharaja, Datuk Paduka Sri Setia Dr. Ustaz Awang Haji Abdul Aziz bin Junid, the State Mufti. His Majesty awarded the Sultan's Scholar Scholarship to 5 students who will further their studies to bachelor's degree. The first recipient, Dayangku Nurul Fadlina Natasha, binti Pangeran Haji Syahril Azman from Sekolah Tinggi Arab Hasan Al-Bolkiah, will pursue her studies in the field of Islamic Sharia at Al-Azhar University, Arab Republic of Egypt. The second recipient, Dayang Li Qingqing from Paduka Seri Begawan Sultan Science College, will further her studies in dental science at Trinity College Dublin, Republic of Ireland. Syed Abdul Rahman bin Syed Azmal from Jerudong International School, JIS, the third recipient, will pursue his studies in electrical engineering at the University of New South Wales, Sydney, Australia. Whereas the fourth recipient, Dayang Shasha Amalina binti Haji Muhammad Saiful Bahrain, a JIS graduate, will further her studies in the field of medicine and surgery at the University of Dundee, Scotland, United Kingdom. The final recipient, Dayang Farah Aliyah binti Abdul Rahman from JIS, will pursue studies in the field of urban planning and real estate at the University College London, United Kingdom. Doa Selamat was read by the State Mufti. Since 2006, 78 students have received the prestigious scholarship award. Also present were the Yayasan Committee of Governors, Yayasan Board of Directors and Yayasan Sultan's Scholar Scholarship Scheme Steering Committee. The Sultan Sharif Ali Islamic University UNISA, Balai Khazanah Islam Sultan Haji Hasan Al-Bolkiah and An-Nafi Co. held Maulid Akbar ceremony with Professor Dr. Abdul Samad, Adjunct Professor at the Faculty of Utsuluddin UNISA. The ceremony held in conjunction with Maulidur Rasul celebration was held last night at the Balai Khazanah Islam Sultan Haji Hasan Al-Bolkiah. Among those present were Yang Berhormat Pin Datulaila Raja, retired Major General Datuk Paduka Sri Awang Haji Halbi bin Haji Muhammad Yusuf, Coordinating Minister for National Security, Minister at the Prime Minister's Office and Second Minister of Defence, Yang Berhormat Datuk Sri Setia Awang Haji Sofian bin Haji Sabtu, Minister at the Prime Minister's Office, Security and Law, Yang Berhormat 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Development. The ceremony included a qasidah presentation and a tazkira, or a talk titled Membina Generasi Ummah Yang Beriman, Berilmu, Beramal dan Beradab Mulia. It, among other things, emphasized the importance of nurturing a generation of the Ummah grounded in faith, knowledge, righteous and noble character. Jerudong Park Medical Center, JPMC, held a special religious talk in commemoration of the Maulidur Rasul celebration. It was held at the Pantai Jerudong Specialist Center, PJSC. Present was Yang Berhormat Datuk Sri Setia, Dr. Awang Haji Muhammad Isham bin Haji Jaafar, Minister of Health, as Executive Director of JPMC. The talk titled Dari Sirah Rasulullah Sallallahu Alaihi Wasallam ke Budaya Kerja was delivered by Awang Haji Muhammad Nasir bin Saruji, Religious Officer from Pusat Dawah Islam, which among others emphasized on lessons from the life and teachings of Rasulullah sallallahu alaihi wasallam in fostering positive values and practices within the workplace. The hot weather currently affecting the country has led to hazy conditions in several areas, prompting relevant authorities to step forward and provide explanations as well as safety guidelines to the public. Current developments regarding this phenomenon was discussed during the Rampai Pagi interview titled Situasi Jerebu di Negara Brunei Darussalam broadcast this morning. Awang Muhammad Nur Arifin bin Haji Awang Yusuf, Acting Chief Meteorological Officer, stated that during the southwest monsoon season, hazy conditions can occur when there is
prolonged dry weather across Southeast Asia. The Brunei Darussalam Meteorological Department has recorded

Daily temperatures exceeding 35 degrees Celsius with a peak of 38.2 degrees Celsius in Labi, while rainfall for September and October is expected to be below normal levels. In this regard, the Ministry of Health has reminded the public of the dangers posed by fine haze particles to the respiratory system, particularly for those suffering from asthma and heart disease. Dr. Nurul Hayati Azrina binti Haji Jaman, medical officer at the Ministry of Health, emphasized the importance of prioritizing health during hazy weather. Recommended measures include limiting outdoor activities and wearing a face mask if going outside is necessary. The public are urged to seek immediate medical examination and treatment if they experience symptoms such as persistent cold or cough, allergies, shortness of breath or breathing difficulties. The Department of Environment, Parks and Recreation, Jastri, Ministry of Development informed that as of 11 in the morning, Brunei Muara District recorded a PSI reading of 104, while Blight District recorded 98, Tutong District 82 and Temburong District 79. Jastri will continue to monitor air quality and provide the latest PSI information throughout the haze period. Stay tuned for more news after this short break.

Welcome back to the main news. Brunei Darussalam's progress and strategies in strengthening national emergency preparedness and response, environmental radiation monitoring, and interagency coordination for radiological and nuclear emergencies were shared by the Safety, Health and Environmental National Authority, SHINA, at the 13th annual meeting of the ASEAN Network of Regulatory Bodies on Atomic Energy, ASEAN-TOM, held in Manila, Republic of the Philippines, recently. Brunei Darussalam's delegation was led by Dayan Nur Al-Ain binti Dr. Haji Abdullah, Acting Chief Executive Officer of SHINA. The key discussions included establishing a new technical working group on nuclear safety and governance to strengthen regulatory cooperation and preparedness amid growing interest in nuclear energy across the region. The meeting also discussed ongoing strategic collaboration with the International Atomic Energy Agency to support ASEAN member states in further strengthening regulatory capabilities and frameworks for the safe and responsible development and use of nuclear energy in the region. SHINA also highlighted its ongoing contributions to ASEAN-TOM technical working groups on environmental radiation monitoring, emergency preparedness and response, hazard assessment and radiological dispersion, modeling, and nuclear and radiological safety and security. The meeting concluded with a formal handover of the ASEAN-TOM chairmanship from the Philippines to Singapore, which will assume the chairmanship in 2027 and host a subsequent 14th ASEAN-TOM annual meeting. To commemorate the birth of the Prophet Muhammad sallallahu alaihi wasallam, the Tutong District Da'wah Branch Islamic Da'wah Center, Ministry of Religious Affairs, held the Malam Mencintai Rasul event last night. It took place at the official residence of the Tutong District Officer. Present was Awang Haji Muhammad Sofian bin Haji Basri, Acting Tutong District Officer. The ceremony included the Mass Fardu Maghrib and Isha prayers, a religious talk titled Tak Kenal Maka Tak Cinta, which emphasized the importance of knowing the Prophet Muhammad's sirah and hadith to cultivate love for him. In conjunction with the Maulidur Rasul celebration, a special talk program was organized by the Muslima Affairs Division, Department of Mass Affairs, in collaboration with Jamia Sriasnil Bolkiah Kiarong Takmir Committee. It took place late yesterday afternoon at Jamia Sriasnil Bolkiah Kiarong. A special talk titled Wanita Salehah Tetap Teguh di Akhir Zaman was delivered by Asma binti Harun, an invited speaker from Malaysia. In attendance was Datin Nur Azima binti Haji Ramli, wife of Minister of Religious Affairs. The program aimed to instill and nurture love and affection for Prophet Muhammad sallallahu alaihi wasallam, while also strengthening bonds of kinship among Muslim women. The Girl Guides Association of Brunei Darussalam organized the Maulidur Rasul celebration, and the program included a special religious talk titled Habibi Ya Rasulullah Salamun Alaik, which, among others, touched upon various aspects of the personality of Prophet Muhammad sallallahu alaihi wasallam that deeply resonate with human life.

Unified National Network Sdn Bhd, UNN and Vobile Inc. have signed a commercial agreement under which Vobile Inc. will be onboarded as a customer and utilize the capacity of UNN's planned AI-capable data center. The signing ceremony was witnessed by Awang Haji Hairul bin Muhammad Daud bin Haji Abdul Karim, Deputy Permanent Secretary for Info Communications at the Ministry of Transport and Info Communications, as a UNN Board of Director. UNN's planned AI-capable data center, which is expected to come online in 2028, will be supported by NVIDIA GPU systems and will help Vobile Inc. expand the capabilities of its DreamMaker services platform for AI content creation and copyright protection services used by film and television studios, independent producers and content creators. The agreement reflects early customer confidence in UNN's capabilities to support the development of infrastructure for AI workloads and other digital technologies. The Public Works Department is currently receiving complaints on water disruptions at several locations in Brunei Muara District. The department is currently undergoing investigation works to find out the cause and take necessary action. Affected areas are Barakas Kems, Kim Tanah Kurnia Rakyat Jati Lambak Kiri, Kampung Lambak Kiri, part of Jalan Pasir Barakas, Jalan Utama Barakas and Jalan Terunjing Baru Lambak Kanan Industrial Site and its surrounding. Jalan Wasai Limuru and Jalan Kemangsi, Jalan Wasai Limuru Utara, Jalan Kemangsi Selatan, Jalan Kemangsi Timur, Kampung Meragang National Housing Scheme, part of Jalan Kapok Kanan and Kiri, Kampung Kapok and its surrounding. Royal Brunei Air Force Base, His Majesty's Flight Office and its surrounding, Salam Bigar Industrial Site, Jalan Utama Tanah Jambu, Youth Development Center and its surrounding. Jalan Sadaman, Jalan Karamunting, Jalan Karamunting Barat, Jalan Sadaman Barat, Jalan Kulimpapa and its surrounding, Jalan Binglu Barat Tengah Selatan and Utara, Jalan Wasai Limuru, Simpang 415 and 479 and its surrounding. The blue tanks are located at Kampung Lambak Mos, Jalan Pasir Barakas, Azakirin Mosque Meragang and the Kampung Meragang National Housing Scheme Recreation Park. For water tanker requests, contact Talian Darussalam 123. In sports, DPMM FC continues its Malaysia Super League campaign with an away match against Johor Darul Ta'zim at Sultan Ibrahim Stadium tonight. The match will be broadcast live on the RTB Aneka at 8.05 in the evening. Meanwhile, Kasuka FC will face Manila Digger FC in the Shopee Cup football competition. The match will be broadcast on the RTB Go Live at 6.50 in the afternoon.

0: That's the latest updates in our main news this afternoon. Now the headlines once again. His Majesty the Sultan Anindya Pertuan of Brunei Darussalam awards the Sultan's scholarships to 5 outstanding students. The public is urged to prioritize health during hazy conditions. ASEAN strategic cooperation with the International Atomic Energy Agency enhances capabilities for the safe and responsible development of and use of nuclear energy. You've just heard the main news from Radio Brunei, edited by Aida Hidup of RTB's News Center. Assalamualaikum warahmatullahi wabarakatuh.
1: Thank you so much, Haja Dewi, for the 1 p.m. main news bulletin, and stay tuned for the business and economy news at 2 p.m.

A guide to the PSI index. Pollutant Standard Index, PSI, is a type of air quality index used in Brunei Darussalam to indicate the level of pollutants in the air. According to the Brunei Darussalam National Disaster Management Center, NDMC, the Pollutant Standard Index is classified into four ranges: 0 to 50, 51 to 100, 101 to 200, and greater than 200. As the PSI readings increase, the pollution becomes more severe, potentially impacting human health to a greater extent. And a gentle reminder to those with heart disease or respiratory diseases: if you experience discomfort while wearing an N95 mask, please stop wearing it immediately. During the haze season, stop any outdoor activities and seek advice from the doctor. For more information, the public can follow the Brunei National Disaster

0: the Management Centre's IG account at ndmc.bn or call Talian Darussalam 123 for more information and updates.
1: Investing is crucial in financial planning because it allows your money to grow over time, helping you to build wealth and achieve financial goals like buying a house, paying for children's education, and retiring comfortably. For those interested to invest, it's important to understand a few key principles in investing. Number one, starting early. The sooner you start investing, the more time your money has to grow through compounding interest. Number two, diversify. So this, you should spread your investment across different assets to reduce risk. And number three, understanding risk and return. Higher potential returns usually comes with higher risks. It is essential to balance your portfolio according to your risk tolerance.

Maroon 5 with Sugar to welcome you back to the show Music Wise right here on Billiana Fan. My name is Marilyn, here with you all the way till 2 in the afternoon. Good afternoon to you, and thank you so much for joining me today. So a quick look at local happenings. But before that, a quick check on the latest PSI readings as of 11 this morning by the Department of Environment, Parks and Recreation. Brunei Mara District at 104, Belait at 98, Tutong at 82, and Temburong at 79. So the next PSI reading update will be at 2 this afternoon. Keep it here to Pilihan FM. Of course, with the current hazy conditions affecting Brunei Darussalam, Ministry of Health reminds members of the public to take the necessary precautions to protect their health and that of their families. Exposure to haze may cause mild health effects such as coughing, eye irritation, and of course, a runny nose. It may also worsen existing health conditions, particularly asthma, lung disease, and heart disease. So members of the public are therefore advised to take several precautions. Maintain good personal hygiene. Wash your face and hands after spending time outdoors. Make sure you drink enough water and, where possible, limit outdoor activities. Face masks should be worn when necessary. If haze conditions worsens and you need to be outdoors, use an appropriate face mask and make sure that it is worn correctly. The use of an air purifier fitted with a HEPA filter may also help reduce indoor air pollution. Those with chronic health conditions are advised to continue taking their medication regularly as prescribed by their doctor. You should seek medical attention promptly if you experience symptoms such as a persistent cold or cough, allergic reactions, shortness of breath, or difficulty breathing. Ministry has also issued guidance based on the Pollutant Standards Index, or PSI. When the PSI is 50 or below, air quality is considered good and normal outdoor activities may continue. At 51 to 100, air quality is at moderate level. Children, pregnant women, senior citizens, and those with heart or respiratory conditions are advised to reduce strenuous or prolong outdoor physical activity. At 101 to 200, air quality is considered unhealthy. Healthy individuals should reduce strenuous or prolonged outdoor activity, while vulnerable groups and those with heart or lung conditions should avoid such activities. At 201 to 300, air quality is considered very unhealthy. Healthy individuals should avoid strenuous or prolonged outdoor physical activity, while children, pregnant women, senior citizens, and those with heart or respiratory conditions should avoid all outdoor activities. And when the PSI is above 300, air quality is considered hazardous, and everyone is advised to avoid all outdoor activities. Now, for PSI levels above 200, Ministry of Health also recommends wearing an appropriate face mask if outdoor activity cannot be avoided. N95 masks are recommended. However, if these are unavailable, other suitable masks may be used as well. So members of the public are also advised to keep up to date with the latest developments on the haze situation and air quality readings through the official channels of the Department of Environment, Parks and Recreation, including Instagram at justree.bn and its website. The Ministry of Health will continue to monitor the current situation and provide updates to the public as necessary as well. For further information, members of the public may visit the Ministry of Health's website or follow at MOH Brunei on Instagram. So once again, members of the public, you are reminded to take the necessary precautions during hazy conditions, particularly those in vulnerable groups, and to seek medical attention if they experience persistent or worsening symptoms. This is Pilihan FM. When we come back in less than 5 minutes' time, we'll bring you the segment Friday Feels with me, Marilyn, right here on Pilihan FM.

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1: That's right. We are Simply Your Choice. Time right now, 1:30 p.m. on your Friday, the 4th of September, 2026. And time for Friday Feels. So today's topic for Friday Feels is, are you getting the right kind of rest? So let me ask you something first. Are you tired? And I don't mean sleepy, because you know, sometimes you can get a full night's sleep, wake up the next morning, and somehow you are still tired. Maybe your body has rested, but your mind has not. Maybe you've been thinking too much, worrying too much, dealing with too many people, or simply taking in too much noise. And that brings us to today's Friday Feels topic. Rest is not always about sleep. There are actually different ways we can give ourselves a break. Sometimes we need mental rest. You know, those days when your brain just refuses to switch off. You're thinking about work, family, bills, tomorrow's schedule, things you forgot to do, things you need to remember, and suddenly your brain has about 20 tabs or more than that all open at once. Mental rest can be as simple as stepping away for just a few minutes. Take a quiet walk, sit somewhere peaceful, put the phone aside. You don't always have to be thinking, planning, or solving something. Remind

yourself that one. And then there is something called physical rest. And yes, sometimes your body is simply telling you, enough already. Get some proper sleep, stretch, you know, slow down, sit down without feeling guilty about it. Resting doesn't mean you're lazy. Sometimes it's exactly what your body needs. And then we also need emotional rest. Now, this one is so important because sometimes we're exhausted from constantly trying to be okay for everybody else. Saying yes when we really want to say no, keeping things inside, trying to please everyone. Emotional rest means allowing yourself to be honest about how you feel and recognizing when you've already reached your limit. And then there's, of course, social rest. Sometimes you love people, but you just don't feel like talking to anyone. And that's okay. It happens sometimes. Maybe instead of a big gathering, you just need some quiet time alone, or just the company of one or two people that you really are very comfortable with. Then there's also spiritual rest. Taking time to reconnect with what gives your life meaning and peace. And that could be through prayer, reflection, mindfulness, gratitude, or simply spending some quiet time in nature. And then finally, something I think, you know, many of us probably need more of these days is actually sensory rest. Our eyes and brains are constantly being bombarded with phones, with notifications, with videos, messages, television, music, traffic noise, and everything around us. Sometimes the best thing you can do is to put the phone down, just turn off the screen, and just enjoy a bit of silence. I like to do that in the car a lot. So as we head into the weekend, don't just ask yourself, did I get enough sleep? You should ask yourself, what kind of rest do I actually need? Maybe your body needs sleep, maybe your mind needs quiet, maybe your heart needs space, or maybe you simply need an hour where nobody needs anything from you. Whatever it is, give yourself permission to recharge, because sometimes the best and most productive thing you can do is rest. And that is, of course, your Friday Feels today, right here on Pilihan FM with yours truly, Marilyn.

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A quick look at what's happening on the station for the rest of today, Friday, the 4th of September, 2026. Now, 112 Friday's edition with me, Marilyn, will come to an end at 2 to make way for the business and economy news. Right after that, Link for Billie Han Goldies today, 2 solid hours of tracks from the yesteryears, from the 50s all the way till the 90s. 4 to 7 programs in Mandarin, 7 to 8 programs in Gurkali, and tonight, Abdullah for Nightscope from 8 p.m. to 10:30 p.m. Those are the programs in store for your listening pleasure for the rest of today. From us, the crew of Billie Han FM, happy listening. 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

0: all the things that I've got.
1: And that was Benson Boone with Beautiful Things, which brings us to around 9 more minutes to the top of the hour. And at 2, the business and economy news. A quick look at the forecast details one more time. It's generally hazy with chance of isolated showers at night and temperatures today ranging between 26 and 34 degrees Celsius. More updates, get it from the official website www.met.gov.bn. And

0: Screen berpada means using screen in moderation, while anak terjaga means keeping our children safe and protected. Balance is the key. So we want our children to grow up tech savvy and ready for the future, but their health and well-being must always come first. So spend quality time with your children, set screen limit wisely, and follow the Ministry of Health guidelines. So we want to emphasize the importance of parental involvement in managing children's screen use to meet and mitigate potential negative effects of their physical and mental development. So the guidelines is actually aiming to empower parents and caregivers to foster healthier digital habits in children.
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0: Prayer or Salat is the most important pillar of Islam. It is in fact the first religious duty prescribed on every single prophet from Adam to Muhammad, second only to testifying the oneness of Allah. The Prophet, peace of Allah be upon him, further narrates in a hadith Qudsi, Allah said, "The covenant between us and them is Salat. So whoever establishes religion, whoever undermines religion." It is therefore important that we never become slack in performing our prayer or salat. If we miss any prayer for whatever reason, we must pray it immediately without further delay. The Prophet, peace and blessings of Allah be upon him, said, "Whoever oversleeps and misses his prayer or forgets to do it, let him pray as soon as he remembers it." Related by Al-Bukhari and Muslim.
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Dear Muslimin Muslimat, Nabi sallallahu alaihi wasallam shook the world with his good manners, his guidance, his courage, and the message that he brought. The akhlaq of Rasulullah sallallahu alaihi wasallam has never failed to impress his friends and enemies. His good manners and how he treated others, his qualities of being trustworthy and honest, impressed everyone who dealt and interacted with him. We hope that by truly understanding and appreciating the life of our dearly beloved Prophet Muhammad sallallahu alaihi wasallam, our love for him will continue to blossom, just like the love and affection felt by his companions who were blessed to have seen the beautiful face of Rasulullah sallallahu alaihi wasallam and fought alongside our beloved Prophet sallallahu alaihi wasallam.

0: doa or supplication for the safety and well-being of His Majesty the Sultan and Yang di-Pertuan of Brunei Darussalam.
1: Bismillahirrahmanirrahim. Alhamdulillahi Rabbil Alameen.
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The Prophet, peace be upon him, said, "What lies between a perfect man and the unbeliever is a renouncing of prayer," related by Imam Ahmad and Imam Muslim from Jabir ibn Abdul Allah.

You've just heard the azan, or the call for subuh, or the dawn prayer. The Prophet, peace be upon him, said, "The prayer in congregation is 27 times better than the prayer offered by a person alone." Related by Imam al-Bukhari and Muslim, according to Ibn Umar.